0: that makes me want to sing out loud. 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
1: my 2016 Jetta?
2: Yes.
1: Yeah, war chariot when I'm in traffic on the highway.
2: There you go.
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0: Like, we have a decent amount of things, but, like, it's not like, you know, we didn't have, like, a professional build-out at the last XYZ Studios. This one, maybe. This may be our last big move on our own. But, yeah, we've been U-Hauling it.
1: We have.
0: Which Jordan and I just have horrible stories of U-Hauls, and it never seems to go well for us. Audrey's never driven a U-Haul before.
2: No, but they put my name on the reservation.
0: Today, that changes.
1: It does change.
0: Have you ever driven a box truck?
2: No. Why would you ask me that?
0: I don't know, because you've moved different cities. Like, I feel like it's a very fair question.
2: My dad drive it, and also drove down here with all my stuff in two sedans.
1: Okay.
0: Well, that changes today.
1: Yes.
0: You know how you've been saying you want to do like a parallel parking test? Today's the day in a U-Haul.
2: Honestly,
1: oh my God.
2: I'm down.
0: Okay.
2: I'm pretty good.
0: I think Audrey should drive the U-Haul. We have to go back to the other studio to get some more stuff after this.
1: Yeah.
0: I think.
1: So bad.
0: You're highly overestimating how much torque that is.
2: Power.
0: It's like a over-exaggerated wagon that maybe has like electric assist.
1: Right.
2: Okay. Well, I don't have my driver's license on me, so.
1: What?
3: No, Audrey,
1: oh my God.
2: It'll be fine.
1: Okay.
0: What's your U-Haul moving story, or just truck or moving van story, or moving between houses or offices, and you're like, should have hired someone.
1: Yeah.
0: I know there's stories out there, and I know we're about to make more of them, so let us know. XYZ content on Instagram. You deserve a break, you know, to get away from it all.
1: And XYZ is giving you the chance to win.
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0: Yeah, Audrey. Yeah. Jamaica. It's beaches, it's mountains, lively, yet laid back. It's luxurious and adventurous, and it's a vibe. 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

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You can calm down. This is what Don't Touch the Dial sounds like. 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
1: Most of the time when you hear about a viral trend, it goes right over your head. You're like, yeah, all right, cool. This is one that I think many of us have dreamed of, and it finally has a name, and it involves a margarita. It's coming up next.
0: Kix 96.

0: they both have the ability to work from remote places, so they work while they're there. But she says she does it for her mental sanity, and I just wonder, how did she figure out how to make this happen? Because it sounds incredible to me.
1: Right. You have to commit to the plan. Commit to the plan. I'd like to be a part-time horse rancher, like Yellowstone. Like, that's not horse, actually. It's more like, you know, cattle. But, like, you know, I'd just like to be up there on the land with the hat and the big trucks and do the radio show at the same time. You think we can arrange that?
0: I like Survivor, but I want it to be, like, a yacht on Survivor.
1: With showers.
0: Yes. And chefs.
1: And chefs.
0: Correct.
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0: You know you're getting older when what gets you excited? 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
1: 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But that huge bag, yeah. I honestly wanted to call my friends. But instead, I just bought like 8 bags.
0: And talked to me endlessly about it.
1: It filled my trunk with popcorn.
0: 1-800-330-9999. You know you're getting older when blank gets you excited. Beatrice.
2: Well, you know, I never thought that I would say this. Never in a million years. But I get excited every night at 9:30 because I know that's when I take my medicine and it makes me sleepy. And I know that that's when I'm going to sleep. And I just look forward to it. After waking up and doing all the things that I have to do to be an adult, I look forward to 9:30. It's my favorite time of the night.
0: I understand.
2: I also have medicine time.
0: I have these vitamins that are gummies. And I have to take 2 every single night. And to me, it's like candy. They taste like, you know, they're berry flavored.
1: Yeah.
0: It's like I get to have dessert every night before bed. And I can't wait to take them. And that's how pathetic my life is.
1: You're getting amped up over chewable Flintstones.
0: Oh, yeah.
1: That's
0: yeah.
1: great.
0: So good. Wayne, you know you're getting older when you get excited about what?
3: I change my dish sponge every few days now because I love taking a fresh one out the package. It's bouncy. The scrubber is tight. I'm going to get every little particle off. My plates are going to be shining. I'll be singing, whistling to the window in front of my sink.
1: I understand what you're saying there. The little indulgences that everybody else would think are ridiculous. A new bag of socks. I think the world can relate, Anna. Yeah. And it's just a simple little thing that you do for yourself. New underwear. I wear pricey underwear now. I love new underwear.
0: Oh, you fancy?
1: I got like 4 pairs in there right now that are like, they still have the tags on them. Oh, and they're not like super fancy, just, you know, they're comfortable.
0: Are they that, what are they called? The
1: Tommy John.
0: Tommy John.
1: I like the Tommy John.
0: Paul likes those too.
1: Yeah, my grandfather-in-law, he's all Mr. Duluth. And then my dad, my father-in-law, he's got something else that he likes too. But fancy underwear is a man's jewelry past a certain age.
0: I agree. My husband gets so excited for those new underwear when
1: yeah.
0: they show up.
1: Yeah,
0: he was like, stop
1: skin,
0: buying
1: man.
0: Me jockey. I wear these now. I'm like, listen, when it's Christmas and your birthday, you'll get
1: right.
0: a new pair. But every
1: 30
0: other
1: bucks
0: time,
1: a pair, I don't know.
0: Yeah, your right. jockeys is what you're getting.
1: You got to get them on sale, man.
0: Wayona, you know you're getting older when blank gets you excited.
4: When those long CVS receipts come out with tons of coupons, that's when you know.
0: Now they go on the app, too. You can choose the phone number, and it'll get, like, sent to your email or app or something like that. I have a problem with those coupons because they always expire, like, in 2 days. Like, you can use them the following day, but then they're only good for, like, a day or two. It's, like, too much pressure to have those things.
4: Yep, they expire very quickly.
1: Eric, you know you're getting older when this gets you excited.
5: Yeah, well, going to bed at night is exciting. And no one is there with me. Then I know I'm getting older.
1: You mean like, so you sleep in a separate space than your partner?
5: Yeah. And I'm excited about that.
1: Right. You got no problem with it. Right. Sleep divorce, yeah, sleep separation. Right.
5: Yep.
0: Do you sleep in the middle of the bed when you're by yourself?
5: You know, I try to start there. And then I ended up back on, quote, my side of the bed where I used to be for the last thousands of years anyway.
0: Me too.
1: Yeah, but then you don't have to hear anybody else. You don't have to get nudged or kicked or anything like that. It's heaven, really.
0: It's an exciting time when you go to bed all to yourself.
1: Yeah, it's also the 1950s.
5: And if I had thought about it and somebody said, you know, 20 years from now, this is what's going to happen, nah. I would have said, that's not exciting.
1: Right. You would have thought it was everything bad.
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0: Real fun.
1: 2 weeks ago, one of my all-time favorite movies was being re-released for a one-time showing in the theaters to celebrate some anniversary. And I caught it, and I caught that it was coming, and I said, you know what I'm going to do? I'm going to take a day, and I'm going to go treat myself to the movie. I went by myself.
0: You went by yourself and had the most fun ever.
1: And I could not have been happier. I was thrilled to be in a theater watching it on the big screen.
0: What was it?
1: The Silence of the Lambs.
2: That's why you took a day off last week?
0: That is perfect.
2: Weird. All right.
0: What a fun day.
2: Can you imagine just walking into a movie at 1 o'clock in the afternoon by yourself?
0: Great movie. Silence of the Lambs. Great movie.
2: Yep. You know what? You guys all have fun. I don't have fun. No. Why don't I have fun? Is it because I have kids? Is that why I don't have fun anymore?
0: You're slightly tightly wound.
2: I'm very tightly wound. Yeah. But I'm not alone. Americans say that you can't really have fun because there's burnout. Screen time contributes to not having fun anymore.
0: Yeah.
2: There's less in-person socialization, busy schedules. I was like, oh, you know when I had fun? I had fun when I went to Nashville. We had when all our girls turned 16.
0: Our girls' trip.
2: Do you know I realized that was last March? Not March a couple months ago. Last March.
0: That's a long time. A year ago.
2: That was the last time I had fun.
0: No, it's time for you to plan another trip.
2: Yeah, so whatever you're doing this summer, try to plan something where you're going to have fun.
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3: Anna and Raven in the morning.
2: You kind of feel like a criminal when it happens. You know, you have to bring something through TSA, and they bring you to the side, and then they have to swab your hands.
0: I mean, for whatever reason, seriously, my wife gets her hands swabbed like... It's more than 60%. It's like 8 out of 10 times, probably.
2: It's funny because I wanted to ask questions. Like, the interviewer in me wanted to be like, what is this? Why are we doing this?
0: Right.
2: Like, what does this mean?
0: Right.
2: Like, what are you wiping on my hands? And then, you just shut up because you're at the TSA. You don't want to get in trouble.
0: Well, that's the thing is you feel like you ask too many questions. They're going to pull you aside and it's going to get more intense.
2: Right, in a different room.
0: My wife finally has been like, what is happening?
2: Yeah.
0: And why always me? And there's no explanation.
2: Well, I knew why it was me. It's coming up next.
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1: It's giving early coronavirus and people are starting to freak out, even though the World Health Organization is just basically saying, relax, everybody, it's going to be all right.
2: I have a theory on this.
1: I don't want to hear your theory because last time you were right and I don't like it.
2: 100%, and I'm telling you right now, it's giving me the same energy. But I don't think they're going to let it happen at the moment, but I know what people are leaning towards and what they want, or what they think they want.
1: The Hanta virus. What happened was that there was a bunch of people that were on a Dutch cruise ship, and it was sailing from Argentina. While they were on the cruise ship, a couple of them did this excursion where, for whatever reason, they went to a landfill to go bird watching, and it was rat infested. And they got this Hanta virus, which comes apparently from rats.
2: To the people. Older couple from the Netherlands or
1: Netherlands, yes. Yeah.
2: Something like that. A 70-year-old and a 69-year-old.
1: Yeah, so several passengers got all kinds of respiratory illnesses. Three people died, including the people that went to go see the birds.
2: Yeah.
1: And the health officials believe that it's linked to the rodent exposure. And now they've taken everybody. They left them on the boat for a while they figured out what to do with these people. Yeah. And now there's 16 to 18 Americans that were on the boat, and they're in a U.S. quarantine in Nebraska. One of the guys, his name is Jake Rosmarin. He's from Boston. He started posting videos of what it's like.
3: Good morning, everyone. It is my second day here at the National Quarantine Unit in Omaha, Nebraska, and I just wanted to give you a little tour of my room.
1: So I was intrigued because I'm like, what does a
2: second
1: quarantine
2: day
1: look like? Yeah.
2: Second day. Oh, torture.
1: Mm-hmm.
2: Oh, the humanity.
1: Didn't look that bad, honestly.
2: No, of course not.
3: There is closet space, and then here is my little hand sanitation station.
1: Oh, when he said hand sanitizing station, I was like, uh-oh.
2: How much closet space do you need? You got off a cruise ship, and you were flown right there. They're giving you free T-shirts, bro.
1: Here's the thing.
2: That's what's up.
1: We're going to get to that in just a second.
2: Yeah.
3: We have dresser,
1: mm-hmm,
3: and a fridge.
1: Good.
3: A smart TV.
1: Yep.
3: Here's my thermometer for temperature checks during the day.
1: Two things made me flinch. One, hand sanitation station, and two, a thermometer. If you remember COVID, those were two hot commodities.
3: I have a stationary bike.
1: Good.
3: Exercise, a recliner, my bed, and a desk.
1: All I thought about was like, oh, he's got a bike. And then I thought about it. I go, I have a treadmill. I've never gotten on it. Imagine.
2: Yeah, but if you're locked in one room and you got nothing else to do.
1: I still wouldn't do it. I still don't know if I would get on that bike. I'd be like, well, there's a recliner right here.
3: Okay, so I saw some comments about how I don't have any clothes or bags. And that's because people may not know that Spanish authorities only let us take one small bag that fit in a plastic bag that they gave us.
1: So you have to fill one plastic bag with everything in your life to go be quarantined. What are you putting in your bag?
2: You know, you got to have, like, your laptop and stuff like that so you have access to your own devices. Underwear, lots of drawers, man. I like to have comfy underwear.
1: You and Jake, you guys ride in the same boat.
2: Yeah.
3: And I shoved socks, underwear, shorts, and things throughout the bag where I had space. I prioritized my electronics, my camera, my computer.
1: Yep.
2: All right, you ready? Here's the theory.
1: Okay.
2: The people are tired. They're worn down. They're overworked all the time. And a lot of people, whether they want to admit it or not, are looking at this and hoping that there's something that breaks out around these places because they almost want to be locked down again and they want to get a paycheck for nothing. That's the thing. You got to go to work.
1: 90% of the cities in this country are rat infested.
2: Yes.
1: How come, like, they just keep finding these rats?
2: If you don't think for a minute that other people have had hantavirus, the thing is for the most part, they just don't diagnose it. The person died, they were exposed to something that wasn't good, and there's that.
1: Right.
2: Enjoy the hotel room.
1: I don't know. All right? It looks more like a hospital room.
2: Nobody else is getting anything for free, just you guys that were on the boat. So enjoy.
1: All right.
0: Mornings are Anna and Raven. 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

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I got this message from Jenna. She says, I need help in convincing my soon-to-be sister-in-law not to dye her brunette hair to platinum blonde the night before the wedding. 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

0: 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This is exactly why you're always on in my car. 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

0: Got a nightmare travel story? It may not be this one. A Delta Airlines plane got halfway across the Atlantic Ocean before turning back, subjecting passengers to an 8-hour trip to nowhere. They said it was some sort of operational issue. This flight from Atlanta to Nigeria spent nearly 8 hours airborne, ended up right back at Atlanta at 1:30 in the morning. What a nightmare. What was your worst travel experience? You can send me a DM. 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

0: this is what I wish every station sounded like. 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
0: I hear this

way through the week. You got this. It's Kix 96. I am Christina K. You got this. Not sure about me, though. Last night was one of those nights I was hoping to sleep. I did anything but. So another fun day.

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It's just good. You know why? Kix 96.

0: I love taking photos, but sometimes I just don't know what to do with my hands. It could be very awkward. It's Kix 96. I am Christina Kay. If you are like me, do not do this anymore. The peace sign or bunny ears, even in selfies, because your fingerprints could be stolen. Is this really where we're at in life, that we can't do peace signs in photos anymore because people could steal your fingerprints now? My hands are so bad right now, I can't do peace signs in photos. I was on a little reunion over the weekend, and everyone was doing this photo with peace signs, and I felt stupid I couldn't. But now I feel safe because now my fingerprints won't be stolen.
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